Drink some margaritas, watching the blue lights. Listen to the mariachi play at midnight. Are you with me? Are you with me?

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Are you with me? Are you with me?

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Are you with me? Are you with me?

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One shot, one opportunity. 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One moment. Did you capture it?

Ahora llegan los One Direction con algo simplemente perfecto. I might never be knight in shining armor. I might never be the one you take home to mother.

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0: Big thanks to Bryce Canyon National Park. They rolled out the red carpet for us. You gotta go visit this place. It's amazing.
1: 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So. And check out the vocal version of this tune. We asked Tyler Ward to collaborate with us on it. And the guy is awesome. Check him out. Check out his channel and subscribe over there. And
0: this song is track number one on our brand new album, which is a really great album.
1: Check it out. There's a link in the description below to purchase that album. And as always, thanks for watching. And we'll see you on the next tune.
0: There's a little picture of us on the back.